0: If you're a fan of the blues, the next edition of At the Crossroads is just for you. Check out Candace Ivory, Jake Soberlak, Billy F. Gibbons, Grania Duffy, D.K. Harrell, and Kent Burnside. Nova Scotia's Wayne Nicholson is in the new music spotlight. The Lee Oscar Harmonica's classic cut features the late, great Big Mama Thornton and a track from 1961.
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0: This is folk singer Michael Jonathan. We've got a real fun Woods songs this week. You might know her as Leanne Womack's daughter. It's Audrey Sellers. Plus, bluegrass from the Rocky Mountains. It's the Clay Street Unit. And as always, an amazing Woods songs, kid. 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

I'm Sarah El-Ahmed, host of Planetary Radio from the Planetary Society. 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

There's a box of greasy parts sitting in the trunk of that 65. Still waiting on you and your grandpa.

all alone one Sunday morning with this song stuck in my head. And in that moment, something or someone spoke to me. They said there was still a verse that needed to be written for this song. And to get up and write it down. There's a book that's sitting in your house somewhere that could use some dusting off. There's a man who died for all our sins, hanging from the cross. 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

0: If you're a fan of the blues, the next edition of At the Crossroads is just for you. Check out Candace Ivory, Jake Soberlak, Billy F. Gibbons, Grania Duffy, DK Harrell, and Kent Burnside. Nova Scotia's Wayne Nicholson is in the new music spotlight. The Lee Oscar Harmonica's Classic Cut features the late, great Big Mama Thornton and a track from 1961.
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1: This is folk singer Michael Jonathan. We've got a real fun wood songs this week. You might know her as Leanne Womack's daughter. It's Audrey Sellers. Plus, bluegrass from the Rocky Mountains. It's the Clay Street Unit. And as always, an amazing wood songs, kid. 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
2: What songs was a dig yatik in it? That sin sin was a dig there. A died sent on Gomodo Honoki ah. Yet so a died sin a yidzin okay, set honey. So CKLB radio okay. Then it did on radio okay that eat a walk over there.

0: it's me, Dylan Stone, and we're just putting on our parachute pants. We're getting the DeLorean all polished up, and then we're ready to take a little trip to the past to visit all your favorite singers. Is the car ready yet, Biff?
1: Just finishing up the second coat now.
0: Good. I got my Walkman in my pocket, and I just might make a stop at the MTV Awards. If you think video killed the radio star, think again. 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

0: If you're a fan of the blues, the next edition of At the Crossroads is just for you. Check out Candace Ivory, Jake Soberlak, Billy F. Gibbons, Grania Duffy, DK Harrell, and Kent Burnside. Nova Scotia's Wayne Nicholson is in the new music spotlight. The Lee Oscar Harmonica's classic cut features the late, great Big Mama Thornton and a track from 1961.
1: Could we crossroad who you see? A yitzing a hunt opit and a some corny on a beaut or had a don't see kill be reduke. Quay the voice of Dene de who yedela.
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We got a whole lot of thirsty people up in here.

0: This is folk singer Michael Jonathan. We've got a real fun wood songs this week. You might know her as Leanne Womack's daughter. It's Audrey Sellers. Plus, bluegrass from the Rocky Mountains. It's the Clay Street Unit. And as always, an amazing wood songs, kid. Join us this week on the Wood Songs Old Time Radio Hour.
1: Der Woodsong, who yes, he's on. Sind Ozzy Sunani on a doot old in a loon zinke. Sit Disney on a doot on a glen Johnsy KLB Reduke.
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0: If you're a fan of the blues, the next edition of At the Crossroads is just for you. Check out Candace Ivory, Jake Soberlak, Billy F. Gibbons, Grania Duffy, D.K. Harrell, and Kent Burnside. Nova Scotia's Wayne Nicholson is in the new music spotlight. The Lee Oscar Harmonica's Classic Cut features the late, great Big Mama Thornton and a track from 1961.
1: Na ta tsong eji at the crossroads ta tsen thane te tsong thulu sa tse jo si KLB the voice of the nante ko ko kesa ko dia.
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0: Tom T. Hall and Miss Dixie was sitting around my home. Tom T. decided he'd start writing a story about me. And all three of us sat there, and this is what we wrote. And Tom T.'s going to sing it for you.
1: In 1927, with the hard times on the land, he was born.

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Ain't good enough is what

Hello, I'm Brad Savage. I am an obsessive record collector. Now I'm sharing this lifelong collection with the world on a special one-hour show called Cruisin' the Decades. The concept is one song per decade from 1920 through the 2020s. It's almost like a time machine cruising through 100 years of music. Any genre and style of music is okay. Everything's represented. I hope you'll join me for Cruisin' the Decades each Saturday at 11 a.m. right here on CKLB Radio, the voice of Denon Day.

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כזה.

0: This is folk singer Michael Jonathan. We've got a real fun wood songs this week. You might know her as Leanne Womack's daughter. It's Audrey Sellers. Plus, bluegrass from the Rocky Mountains. It's the Clay Street Unit. And as always, an amazing wood songs, kid. 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

0: If you're a fan of the blues, the next edition of At the Crossroads is just for you. Check out Candace Ivory, Jake Soberlak, Billy F. Gibbons, Grania Duffy, D.K. Harrell, and Kent Burnside. Nova Scotia's Wayne Nicholson is in the new music spotlight. The Lee Oscar Harmonica's Classic Cut features the late, great Big Mama Thornton and a track from 1961.
1: Ton lu ele sine wita, molak en at the crossroads. Taitsine yakale lofoton sate, hechon CKLB beats a de eek a dule hoots away on. Chuta quits a dene, nena quits a dene he de hoots away on.
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your fire. 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

0: This is folk singer Michael Jonathan. We've got a real fun wood songs this week. You might know her as Leanne Womack's daughter. It's Audrey Sellers. Plus, bluegrass from the Rocky Mountains. It's the Clay Street Unit. And as always, an amazing wood songs, kid. 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
1: Tainet a yakala horanosati, Paisi, Tainet in Tati Guyente, Pejon, CKLB, Bates, a dig, a Dishi, and Hitty, Dule, Hua on.

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0: Chiki LB Radio, work a diet at a commodu honuni, I saw Honda in flat honey goods on hit ad. Do yet he seen laha ada. A quack was on good d honey hit ad. Walk on no. One niggots on hit ad. The goo woozy honey, a giddy sin honey, a gilla honey. Do the zones of sin do ya lin hit ad. A ye honey he has on with how well lounge. I died in a common doom at a CKLB radio. Okay, what are
1: you? Look at your red in a good. I'm your CKLB work wound. So that's it. Yeah, everybody.

0: it's me, Dylan Stone, and we're just putting on our parachute pants. We're getting the DeLorean all polished up, and then we're ready to take a little trip to the past to visit all your favorite singers. Is the car ready yet, Biff?
1: Just finishing up the second cone now.
0: Good. I got my Walkman in my pocket, and I just might make a stop at the MTV Awards. If you think video killed the radio star, think again. So don't forget to join me every Saturday from 6 to 8 p.m. for Vinyl on Chrome, right here on CKLB Radio.
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0: If you're a fan of the blues, the next edition of At the Crossroads is just for you. Check out Candace Ivory, Jake Soberlak, Billy F. Gibbons, Grania Duffy, D.K. Harrell, and Kent Burnside. Nova Scotia's Wayne Nicholson is in the new music spotlight. The Lee Oscar Harmonica's Classic Cut features the late, great Big Mama Thornton and a track from 1961.
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0: This is folk singer Michael Jonathan. We've got a real fun wood songs this week. You might know her as Leanne Womack's daughter. It's Audrey Sellers. Plus, bluegrass from the Rocky Mountains. 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

0: Is this the sound of a car being driven by an impaired driver? You don't know. The police don't know. Until this happens. At MAD Canada, we work to stop road crashes caused by impaired driving. And when tragedy strikes, we work to comfort and assist the victims. 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
0: MAD Canada, helping the victim, stopping the crime.

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I want to sing you one of your songs about trains. 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

0: If you're a fan of the blues, the next edition of At the Crossroads is just for you. Check out Candace Ivory, Jake Soberlak, Billy F. Gibbons, Grania Duffy, DK Harrell, and Kent Burnside. Nova Scotia's Wayne Nicholson is in the new music spotlight. The Lee Oscar Harmonica's Classic Cut features the late, great Big Mama Thornton and a track from 1961.
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0: This is folk singer Michael Jonathan. We've got a real fun wood songs this week. You might know her as Leanne Womack's daughter. It's Audrey Sellers. Plus, bluegrass from the Rocky Mountains. It's the Clay Street Unit. And as always, an amazing wood songs, kid. 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
1: What songs was a dig goyatik and at that sin sin was a dig there? A dizen on Gomodo Honoki are, yet so a dizen a yidzen okay, Zetanin. So CKLB radio okay, then a dizon radio okay that a yidawak ode.

I'm Sarah Al-Ahmed, host of Planetary Radio from the Planetary Society. 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

day will come that some will know the pain that's left behind and the hurt that's in some young girl's heart. Even when it makes no sense, the horizon's always up ahead. 'Cause those days turn to years, moments to memories, till they all just disappear. May the rest of your life be just beautiful as you stand up in that old mirror. Let's come along, let's sing a song. The only life we need to live is the one in which we get along. So can we all just fight for something? Be a better man or fight a war we just can't understand. Can't understand. 'Cause the day will come, it will be gone. The day will come.

0: 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It's not just alcohol, it's drugs too. If you drive high, there will be consequences.
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0: If you're a fan of the blues, the next edition of At the Crossroads is just for you. Check out Candace Ivory, Jake Soberlak, Billy F. Gibbons, Grania Duffy, D.K. Harrell, and Kent Burnside. Nova Scotia's Wayne Nicholson is in the new music spotlight. The Lee Oscar Harmonica's Classic Cut features the late, great Big Mama Thornton and a track from 1961.
1: Could do a crossroad, who you see? A yitzing a hunt or bit the netlum connie on a beaut or had a CKLB redo. Quiz a voice of Dana Dehu Yedela.

0: This is folk singer Michael Jonathan. We've got a real fun wood songs this week. You might know her as Leanne Womack's daughter. It's Audrey Sellers. Plus, bluegrass from the Rocky Mountains. It's the Clay Street Unit. And as always, an amazing wood songs, kid. Join us this week on the Wood Songs Old Time Radio Hour.
1: Der wird song hu yesit song sind on sich so nani on durch old in not lung zinke se disney on the durch on the lunch on sich kill be reduke.

Siki LB Radio, work a dides in a tat egg, or more do honuni, I don't hon dying flat honey goods on hit ad. Do yet he sin laha ada. A quack quat on good dee honey hit ad. Walk on no. One new goods on hit ad. The goo woozy honey, a giddy sin honey, a gill la honey. 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A ye honey he has on with how well laund. I died in a common doom at a CKLB radio. Okay, what happened?

0: This is Dave.
1: How's it going?
0: Dave isn't a scientist or an athlete, but Dave regularly does his part to exercise and help fight global warming.
1: You bet I do.
0: His secret? Go for green.
1: Go for green. 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
1: Friend's house.
0: Then instead of driving, he simply takes 10 minutes to walk, skate, ride, whatever.
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0: And do you know why Dave does this?
1: Because it makes me look sexy.
0: That's right.
1: I'm a sexy boy.
0: Stop that. It's good for the environment.
1: And it makes me look sexy.
0: Stop it.

0: If you're a fan of the blues, the next edition of At the Crossroads is just for you. Check out Candace Ivory, Jake Soberlak, Billy F. Gibbons, Grania Duffy, D.K. Harrell, and Kent Burnside. Nova Scotia's Wayne Nicholson is in the new music spotlight. The Lee Oscar Harmonica's Classic Cut features the late, great Big Mama Thornton and a track from 1961.
1: Na ta tsong eji at the crossroads ta tsen thane te tsong khulu sa tse jo CKLB the voice of the day ko kesa ko tia

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But how?

0: This is folk singer Michael Jonathan. We've got a real fun Wood Songs this week. You might know her as Leanne Womack's daughter. It's Audrey Sellers. Plus, bluegrass from the Rocky Mountains. It's the Clay Street Unit. And as always, an amazing Wood Songs kid. Join us this week on the Wood Songs Old Time Radio Hour.
1: What songs is it? That's it. It's a honosatsi, go say. It's a tani.

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0: If you're a fan of the blues, the next edition of At the Crossroads is just for you. Check out Candace Ivory, Jake Soberlak, Billy F. Gibbons, Grania Duffy, D.K. Harrell, and Kent Burnside. Nova Scotia's Wayne Nicholson is in the new music spotlight. The Lee Oscar Harmonica's Classic Cut features the late, great Big Mama Thornton and a track from 1961.
1: Ton lu ele sine wit a molak e at the crossroads. Taitsine yakale lofoton sate hechon CKLB beats ete ek etule hoots a wah on. Chuta quits etene, nene quits etene hete hoots a wah on.

0: This is folk singer Michael Jonathan. We've got a real fun wood songs this week. You might know her as Leanne Womack's daughter. It's Audrey Sellers. Plus, bluegrass from the Rocky Mountains. It's the Clay Street Unit. And as always, an amazing wood songs, kid. 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
1: Tainet a hiakala horanosate, Haise, Tainet in Tati Guyente, Hedron CKLB, Bates a dig a, Dishi and Hitty Dule, Hua.

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All of our friends, like, aren't they just friends? And next time we laughed and said we'd never do it again. Now we're four shots deep on Bourbon Street. I'm looking at you, looking back at me. I can't help

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0: Haine and Kiriatis Indigenous Niggas, Lac La Croix First Nation Donji, Thunder Bay, Ontario, and Danda, Gibbs and Dancy KLB 101.9, Anishinaabe, Biz in the Moin, Miigwech.
1: Hello, darling. Happy birthday. I've decided not to give you a present this year. In fact, I think it's about time I took some things away. I'd like to take away the suspicion that I know clouds your world at times by giving you some faith to hold on to, honey, whenever your hand

I'd like to take away some of your lonely moments by spending more of mine with you. And I'd like to take away some of those so-so kisses and replace them with ones that really say I love you. And I want to take away the doubt you sometimes have about my love by showing it more, much more than I've shown it lately. And then if someone should ask you what I got you for your birthday, well, you can say, why, he didn't give me anything, but he sure took a lot of things

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Christy Merlin, Michelle's video, just CKLB read with and scene 101.9. Think urge into tilting is a bit and soon on it, odds into Disney odds in. No hell has new, and do not want a 100 soon, because they don't a 100 soon in what Pashina Sasserello.

0: Hello, I'm Brad Savage. I am an obsessive record collector. Now I'm sharing this lifelong collection with the world on a special one-hour show called Cruisin' the Decades. The concept is one song per decade from 1920 through the 2020s. It's almost like a time machine cruising through 100 years of music. Any genre and style of music is okay. Everything's represented. I hope you'll join me for Cruisin' the Decades each Saturday at 11 a.m. right here on CKLB Radio, the voice of Denonday.
1: Hi, my name is Shane Pruden. I'm originally from McLennan. On my mom's side, Williams Lake. So I'm a Shuswap, BC native. And I was living in Drift Pile area. I got four beautiful kids out that area. 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

0: If you're a fan of the blues, the next edition of At the Crossroads is just for you. Check out Candace Ivory, Jake Soberlak, Billy F. Gibbons, Grania Duffy, D.K. Harrell, and Kent Burnside. Nova Scotia's Wayne Nicholson is in the new music spotlight. The Lee Oscar Harmonica's Classic Cut features the late, great Big Mama Thornton and a track from 1961.
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Well, a friend of mine named Steve Goodman wrote that song, and he told me it was the perfect country and western song. I wrote him back a letter, and I told him it was not the perfect country and western song because he hadn't said anything at all about mama or trains or trucks or prison or getting drunk. Well, he sat down and wrote another verse to the song, and he sent it to me, and after reading it, I realized that my friend had written the perfect country and western song, and I felt obliged to include it on this album. The last verse goes like this here. Well, I was drunk the day my mom got out of prison.

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morning, Ben and Day. How are you today? Welcome to today's broadcast of Ben and Day Sunrise. I'm your host, Roy Dahl, reporting from a remote studio in Edmonton, Alberta. Today is Tuesday, August the 4th, the 216th day of the year, which means there are exactly 149 days left in the year 2026. And kids, if you're already looking forward to celebrating Halloween, this is a reminder that we celebrate Halloween this year on Saturday, October 31st, in exactly 87 days. So mark that down on your calendar. Halloween on Saturday, October 31st. The Weather Bureau tells me that here in the Capital Region, we should be expecting cloudy conditions today with a 60% chance of showers. We're also looking ahead to a high of 19 and a low of 11 degrees. But remember, as always, wherever you are and whatever you're doing, as long as you have a smile on your face and a song in your heart and a skip in your step, every day is beautiful. So grab your coat, get outside, and enjoy the day with someone.

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Find out what they do on a daily basis. What part of their job gives them the greatest career satisfaction? And how do they overcome some of their most challenging days? Who knows? 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Well, wherever you tuned into us from, thank you for tuning in. 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But we are really happy that you tuned into our station here in the Northwest Territories, otherwise known as Den and Day. As usual, we have a lot in store for you. We've got some great music, some interesting stories and tidbits along the way, regional weather and news later on. But before we get to all of that, let's sit back, relax, and enjoy this song that I'm sure will bring a smile to your face.

that today is Picnic Day. It is also National Raisin Bran Cereal Day. But I'll tell you more about those later on in the show. Today we see the continuation of such things as Exercise with Your Child Week, as well as Give a Dog a Bone Week. A reminder that the astrological sign for this time of August is Leo, where flowers for August, gladiolas. And gladiolas symbolize strength, moral integrity, remembrance, infatuation. It blooms in a variety of colors like red, pink, white, yellow, and orange. It stands for sincerity and symbolizes strength of character. The birthstone for August is Peridot, which is known for its shimmering yellow-green color and the peace and goodwill it brings to its wearer. Famous people who were born on this day include fashion designer who founded Louis Vuitton. Louis Vuitton himself was born on this day in 1821. Well-known jazz trumpeter and singer Louis Armstrong was born on this day in 1901. And actor Billy Bob Thornton was born on this day in 1955. Famous people who were married on this day: composer Wolfgang Amadeus Mozart married Constanze Weber in Vienna, Austria on this day in 1782. American novelist Herman Melville, remember that he wrote the book Moby Dick, he married Elizabeth Shaw on this day in 1847. And actor Kevin Bacon, remember him from movies such as Footloose, he married actress Kyra Sedgwick on this day in 1988. Rolling through the pages of time now, looking for all the good things that happened on this day. In 1821, the Saturday Evening Post was published as a weekly newspaper for the first time and was published until 1969. In 1902, the Greenwich Foot Tunnel under the River Thames opened in East London. In music history on this day, in 1956, the Platters hit number one on the charts with the song My Prayer. In 1956, the songs Hound Dog and Don't Be Cruel were released by Elvis Presley. In 1973, Maureen McGovern hit number one on the charts with the theme song from the movie The Poseidon Adventure entitled The Morning After. In sports history on this day, in 1910, Jack Coombs of the Philadelphia Athletics and Ed Walsh of the White Sox pitched a 16-inning scoreless tie. In 1945, Tom McBride of the Red Sox is the third person to get six RBIs in an inning. And in 1985, California Angels player Rod Carew hit his 3,000th hit. Your word of the day from our good friends at Merriam-Webster Dictionary is highfalutin, and that is spelled H-I-G-H-F-A-L-U-T-I-N. Highfalutin. It is an adjective. And something or someone described as highfalutin seems or is trying to seem great or important. An example of how you could use the word in a sentence is, the author's research may have been impressive, but the paper was full of highfalutin jargon that ultimately obscured what they intended to say. So your challenge for today is to try and use that word in an everyday conversation. So go ahead. Impress your family, friends, coworkers, and neighbors with your newfound expanded vocabulary. In the meantime, if today is your birthday, on behalf of everybody here at CKLB, we wish you the very best on this day of day. So, happy birthday! And we dedicate this song to you.

0: Here is your birthday horoscope for Tuesday, August the 4th. You are known for your magnetic personality and strong family values. You are often seen as charismatic and loyal, drawing others towards you. However, you may struggle with maintaining deep emotional connections due to your independent nature. This year, you are encouraged to embrace quiet times and progress, while avoiding rash decisions and egotism. Your career and finances are driven by a relentless pursuit of success. But you should be cautious of impulsive decisions that could lead to financial instability. Overall, this year is a time for growth, transformation, and the potential to embark on new projects or set ambitious goals that could shape your life in the long run. That's your birthday horoscope for Tuesday, August the 4th. Have a great day.
1: August 4th, 1944. During World War II, Anne Frank and her family are among eight people arrested in German-occupied Amsterdam. That happens when Nazi police raid the secret annex of her father's office building, where they have been hiding. Anne's father, Otto, is the only one who survives after the 15-year-old and her German-born Jewish family are sent to concentration camps. Following the war, he publishes the diary that Anne kept while in hiding, a famous account of the Holocaust. 1914. In the outbreak of World War I, Britain declares war on Germany. The United States proclaims its neutrality, but joins the war on the side of the Allies more than 3 years later. 1964.
2: For you live in the shadow of 10 feet a row. If you're Goodman and Turner and Cheney.
1: In Mississippi, the bodies of three missing civil rights workers are found buried in an earthen dam. That happens 6 weeks after Ku Klux Klansmen ambush and kill Andrew Goodman, Michael Schwerner, and James Cheney. The three workers disappeared while trying to help blacks register to vote. 1892. Andrew and Abby Borden are axed to death in their home in Fall River, Massachusetts. Lizzie Borden, Andrew's daughter from a previous marriage, is accused of the killings. She is later acquitted. And 1901.
3: And I think to myself, what a wonderful world.
1: Louis Armstrong, the jazz legend considered one of the greatest musicians of the 20th century, is born in New Orleans. Today in history, August 4th. Camille Bohannon, the Associated Press.
4: It was on this day, August 4th, 1975, that Led Zeppelin's vocalist Robert Plant and his family would be involved in a car accident while vacationing on the Mediterranean island of Rhodes. They would all suffer broken bones and bruises, and this accident would delay the start of the next American tour for Led Zeppelin by 2 years. That was on this day in rock history, August 4th, 1975.
5: Here are three reasons to celebrate Tuesday, August the 4th. Did you know that today is Picnic Day? This is an opportunity to share a cherished tradition for outdoor feasts, family gatherings, and community events. Pack a basket, find a scenic spot, and enjoy a day of relaxation and good company. Picnic Day takes its origins from the late 1800s, when family members and railway employees began an annual Picnic Day. These workers, often in remote and challenging conditions, established a tradition of communal gathering and celebration. These efforts laid the foundation for what would become a cherished event, fostering a sense of community and respite from labor for generations. So how do you celebrate this day? Get that barbecue grill warmed up and ready to go. Get your plate ready and dig in. Today is also National Raisin Bran Cereal Day. Today we invite everyone to enjoy a hearty, healthy breakfast. This day celebrates the beloved cereal, a staple in many households. or a bowl, explore new recipes, or simply appreciate its nutritional benefits. While the history of National Raisin Bran Cereal Day is not yet known, people can certainly regale you with tales of how the high-fiber cereal came to be. In 1925, Skinner Manufacturing Company, the largest producer of macaroni in the United States at the time, introduced the first Raisin Bran brand to hit the market, Skin's Raisin Bran. Before then, Bran Flakes had existed, having been introduced in 1915. However, Skinner was the first company to attempt adding raisins to the Bran mix, thereby creating the wonderful dessert we've all come to love today. Finally, if you're still looking for a reason to celebrate, you could be celebrating Hooray for Kids Day! This day shines a spotlight on the innocence, curiosity, and boundless energy of children, encouraging adults to embrace their inner child and appreciate the special qualities kids bring into the world. The holiday was likely established in the early 1980s in the United States, inspired by a growing awareness of childhood development, children's rights, and the importance of nurturing young minds. While the exact founders are unknown, the day reflects a societal shift towards valuing children's voices and experiences. So how do you celebrate this day? There are many ways to make this day memorable. You could spend quality time with children, encourage creativity, and finally, have some family fun. Host a kid-style party, movie marathon, or a game night to celebrate their energy and imagination. And there you have it. Three reasons to celebrate. Tuesday, August the 4th. Have a great day.
6: Crazy music facts everyone should know. American blues musician Robert Johnson was said to have sold his soul to the devil. The story is that he went to the crossroads near a plantation at midnight and met the devil, who took his guitar, tuned it, played a few songs, and handed the guitar back, granting him mastery of the instrument in return for his soul. Eddie Van Halen's famous red, white, black guitar is called the Frankenstrat because Van Halen replaced the bridge, neck, pickups, controls, and gave it a custom paint job. It was an attempt to combine the sound of a classic Gibson guitar with the physical attributes of a Fender. Before overdrive guitar pedals were invented, rock pioneer Link Wray would intentionally stab the speaker cone of his guitar amps with a pencil to achieve a distorted sound. This resulting effect can be heard on his 1958 song, Rumble. In 2010, a man from Arizona sold an air guitar on eBay for $5.50 and claimed it was used once at a Bon Jovi concert. Crazy music facts everyone should know.
7: I tell you, folks, with me, nothing comes easy. You know, I can't lose any weight. I tried jogging. I keep running into restaurants. You don't eat properly in a row. You're running around all the time, you know, and it's tough to, you know, lose weight when you're jumping around a bit, you know. But I was much heavier. I was fat, you kid. I was so fat when I got my shoes shined, I had to take the guy's word for it. I mean, I was fat. I'll tell you that. And my doctor, he don't help either. He told me to run 5 miles a day for 2 weeks. I called him up. I said, Doc, I'm 70 miles from my house.
8: We call it a phone. We don't even use it as a phone. Nobody's talking on the phone. Once they gave you the option, you could talk or you could type. Talking ended that day. It's over. Why would I want to get information from a face when I could get it from a nice clean screen? Don't you feel uncomfortable now faces come up to you? Well, I'll tell you what I think that way out of it. Oh, yeah. We want to text. Text. Just text. We like that word, don't we? Text. It's fun to say. It's got the short, tight, got the X in there, a little bite to it. Text it. Text. I don't know where it is. Don't tell me. Text it. Don't tell me. Remember when we first got texts? Not really. Can't really remember that. I can't either. I mean, I know that we have it. I know we didn't used to have it. I don't know how we got it. I don't remember. Did they tell us we were getting it? Was there an announcement that we're getting it? There was no commercial. I don't remember a commercial. Want some human contact, but kind of had it up to here with people. Try text. We like it. It's fast. It's efficient. Not fast enough, apparently, for some people. Now, instead of okay, a lot of people text me just the K. leaving the O off. Why? What micro fraction of a second did you save?
9: And now, Veterinarians Hospital, the continuing story of an orthopedic surgeon who's gone to the dogs.
10: Nope, I can't. I just cannot perform this operation.
11: But why not, Dr. Bob?
10: Well, frankly, I'm chicken.
12: No, that is a chicken.
10: You're right.
11: Besides, this should be right up your alley.
10: That's true. I am a bird dog.
12: Are you really?
10: Sure. Every year I fly south for the winter.
13: Don't your arms get tired?
10: Well, now will be a moment of silence.
11: Why?
10: Well, that joke that just died in the operating room.
12: Seriously, Doctor, what about your patient?
10: Well, we have a choice. We can do a chicken appendectomy, a chicken tonsillectomy, or a chicken curry fricassee. Hey, we gotta do something about this turkey.
12: It's a chicken.
13: I'm a chicken. The sketch is a turkey.
9: So Dr. Bob has run afoul of a fowl. Tune in next week when you'll hear Nurse Piggy say,
12: many of Dr. Bob's patients are chickens.
11: Why is that?
12: 'Cause he's for the birds.
14: Hello, WKRP. Mr. Carlson? Oh, he's not in. Guy's never in. Hello, WKRP. Travis. No, he's not in. No, the guy's never in.
15: You think airplane tires are just big car tires? Then you're seriously underestimating how tough they really are. Take the Airbus A380. Each tire is 4 feet tall and 18 inches wide, wider than your living room couch. When the plane lands, each tire absorbs tens of tons of pressure while slamming the ground at over 180 miles per hour. And get this, the surface temperature can spike to 570 degrees Fahrenheit, but they don't burst, melt, or break. They just keep rolling. Why? Because they're built for extremes. A mix of natural and synthetic rubber, engineered to handle heat, friction, and violent impacts. Every tire goes through insane testing, because if something goes wrong on landing, there's no backup plan. And yeah, they're not cheap. One tire costs over $5,000, and sometimes, just one rough landing means a brand new one. So next time you're flying, don't just admire the clouds.

0: There was at this time, my friend, a great famine in the land. Now in the land there grew a great tree with fine fruit. But it was known that this fruit would only drop when someone spoke the name of the tree. So as the famine grew worse and worse, the people came and lived near the tree, waiting for the fruit to ripen. When the fruit was almost ripe, it was found with dismay that no one knew the name of the tree. So they said, "Let us send the hare to the chief over the mountains in order that he might tell us the name." The hare accordingly set forth and soon reached the kraal of the chief over the mountains. And when he asked the chief for the name of the tree, the chief replied, "That tree is called Uwungalema. When you get back, stand beneath it and say, 'Uwungalema,' and the fruit will fall." So the hare hurried on his way back to his people. But he had not gone far on the path when he tripped over a root and rolled down the hill. And before he reached the bottom, the name of the tree had gone out of his head. He tried all the names he knew, and many others as he went along. "What was it?" he said.
1: "Oolongalelewama. Oomalaleliwangala. Oolalawengililolohulawa. Waloengililula."
0: No. All the way he tried to remember. But when he arrived at the tree, although he tried many words, not one single piece of fruit fell. Now the people said they would send the springbok, for he was so swift he would return before he had forgotten the word. So the springbok set out and arrived there in no time. Then the chief told him, "That tree is called Uwungalema." And he started back as fast as he could to return to his people. But in his haste, he tripped over an anthill. And before he could pick himself up, the name was gone. He tried all the names he knew on the way, but in vain.
1: "Ulalawele hula wange. Wengili hula lama. Lamili huwungalele lo."
0: No, it was all in vain. When he got back, all he could say was, and that, of course, was no use. So the people said they would send the kudu, for he was stronger and would not fall on the way. So the kudu set out and soon arrived at the chief's kraal. The chief over the mountains told him, "The name of that tree is Uwungalema." And the kudu thanked him and started back. But on his way, he caught his horns in the branches of a tree. And while he was freeing himself, he forgot to say the word, and it went completely out of his head. And when he had freed himself, it was gone, disappeared. And when he returned to his people, he had to admit that he had forgotten it. The people now had a council, and they said they would send the lion, for he was both swift and strong, and he had no horns to catch in trees. The lion got the word from the chief over the mountains and started home, repeating the word over and over to himself. But the sun was hot, and he was tired, and he thought he would just lie down to rest in the shade of a bush, and he slept. But when he woke, the name was gone out of his head. Now the lion was too proud to admit he had forgotten the word, so he made up a word and said it many times to the tree, but no fruit fell. Then the people said, "Nonsense, there is no such word. You are no better than the others, for you have forgotten also." And they were very sad, for their hunger was growing and the fruit was ripening. At last the elephant said, "Let us send the tortoise." All the animals laughed, for they were sure no one so slow could remember. But the lion said, "No, let him go. Since we have all failed, it is best that he should fail also." But before the tortoise left, he went to his mother and asked her, "How does one remember a very hard word?" His mother said, "If you wish to remember it, son, do not stop saying it for any reason." After a long, long time, the tortoise reached the kraal of the chief over the mountains, and the chief told him, "That tree is called Uwongalema." The tortoise asked him again, and the chief told him yet again,
1: "Uwongalema."
0: The tortoise asked him a third time, and the chief said the word yet again,
1: "Uwongalema."
0: So then he set out, saying the name to himself over and over again. And when he came to the anthill, he said, "Uwongalema," as he went around it. When he came to the tree, he just went on saying it. And again, when he came to the bush, although he was very tired and it was very hot, he only said, "Uwongalema," and kept on. At last he reached his home, and his wife said, "You are very tired. Will you not rest?" But the tortoise said, "Uwongalema," and went on. When he reached his friends underneath the tree, they all said, "What is the name? Tell us the name of the tree." And he said, "Uwelelongele." Oh, he composed himself and thought very hard for a minute, and slowly it came out. "Uwongalema." And the fruit immediately began to fall. And the people ate and were hungry no longer. And they said, "We will make the tortoise chief over all the people, for he has brought us the name of the tree." And now, my friend, can you remember what was the name of that tree?
2: 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Alan Jackson grew up listening to gospel songs, but didn't really like other genres until his friend introduced him to country music. He not only fell in love with it, but decided to pursue his own career in country music. As a result, Jackson became one of the most successful country singers of the 90s. Stick around so you won't miss the next episode of Country Music Jam.
3: I'm from Scotland, not Ireland, as you all seem to think I am when you hear my accent. It's not difficult to tell the difference between a Scottish and an Irish person. This is a Scottish person talking to you right now. "Hello, how are you?" This would be an Irish person. "Diddly-dee, potatoes." Did you hear that? Did you hear it? Very subtle. And they're only 2 foot tall, that's the other side. So last year I got a chance to travel around your beautiful country of Australia. And, travel around, as much as you can travel around Australia, of course. It's ridiculously big, this country. You get in a car here, you drive for 9 hours, you get out, you look at a map, you haven't moved. You go, "Right, we were here, we've driven for 9 hours, so I guess we must be somewhere around. We're still here. Are you sure the engine was running?" If I got in a car in Scotland and drove for 9 hours, I'd be in the heart of the Czech Republic. I'd have passed through 8 countries. I got up to Darwin last year, and Darwin was one of the places I wanted to go, because I wanted to go to Kakadu National Park. And unfortunately, the day before I was due to go, it was on all the news, that 2 crocodiles had been spotted in the tourist part of the park. They'd sneaked in, you know, on their own. I don't think they joined a tour.
4: 2, please. Well, we definitely booked, you'll just have to check again.
3: Imagine seeing 2 crocodiles on your tour bus, trying to look inconspicuous, reading the paper. "Morning." "Fat kid, he's mine." They're amazing creatures, crocodiles. I don't know if you know, you only ever see their eyes in the water, right? Just the eyes. And they're very fast. You can't outrun a crocodile, no? They look slow, but a crocodile is faster than a horse over the first 100 meters. Yeah. I don't know how many horses it took to find that out. Go on, mate, go on, go on. Yeah, unlucky. Line them up, Barry. Imagine a horse that finally makes it. How annoyed would you be? You never told me I was getting chased. But they're also a master of stillness. This is the important bit. A crocodile can stay in one place for up to 8 or 9 hours, motionless, just waiting for some, you know, German backpacker to... Didn't read the news. Waltzing Matilda, waltzing Matilda, you're come waltzing, your hands, look how close we are to the water. Why don't we camp here for the evening? Oh, why don't you? Why don't you? Come to daddy, pal. Yeah, it's a very good idea, Fritz. I will go and fill up the Billy. Billy? In the Billy bong? Oh, I'm learning. So there's two crocodiles on the loose, to get back to the story. How do I know? How do I know it's still safe to go on my little safari? I thought, I'll ask the tour guide in question. I went into his office. I said, listen, I've been reading about these two crocodiles. It's still safe to go. This guy with the hat and the corks. Mate! Mate! I said, you don't need to shout. I'm just here. I'll tell you one thing. I'm not going to go on a safari with a man that can't whisper. You, mate, you got to run away in a zig-zag pattern. I said, what? What am I trying to do? Paralyze it with laughter? Can you imagine this? I'm filling up the Billy and some Billy Bong. Ah, oh, Hans, run away in a zig-zag, Hans, in a zig-zag. So long, loser. This is what the guy said to me. Mate, a crocodile's not as quick if it has to turn. I said, well, neither am I. I hate these people that give you advice on dangerous animals, don't you? Oh, if you see an angry bear, pretend to be dead. You won't be pretending for long. It's a bear that's already angry. The last thing you should be thinking about doing is playing a practical joke on it.
5: This is always a problem, going to your local pharmacy to get medication. I don't know why. You give your slip to the pharmacist. He always looks at it. He's like, oh, it's going to be about another 25 minutes if you want to walk around Walgreens. About another 25 minutes. And I'm like, it's right there. But you never question the pharmacist. You're always like, oh, okay. Take the walk. I stood my ground. I go, you got it, right? He's like, yeah, we got it. I go, why not walk around? He's like, there's people ahead of you. I go, no, they're not. I'm staring right at you. Where are they? He's like, they're walking around Walgreens. Why?

0: Here is your weather forecast for Tuesday, August 4th, provided by Environment Canada. In the Tabatha region, including Fort Smith and Salt River Reserve today, showers with a high of 20. In the Footscray region today, rain with a high of 16. In the Fort Resolution region, including Highway 6, showers with a high of 17. In the Hay River region, including Enterprise, cloudy with a 60% chance of showers, a high of 19. In the Fort Providence region, including Kakisa and Chan Lake, cloudy with a 30% chance of showers, a high of 21. In the Fort Simpson region, including Jean Marie River, a mix of sun and cloud, a high of 23. In the Fort Liard region, including Nahanni Butte and Sun Bouquet, a mix of sun and cloud, a high of 25. In the Yellowknife region today, cloudy with a 40% chance of showers, a high of 20. In the North Slave region, including Wakwati, Huate, and Bechico, cloudy with a 60% chance of showers, a high of 20. In the Wrigley region today, a mix of sun and cloud with a 40% chance of showers, a high of 23. In the Norman Wells Salida region today, a mix of sun and cloud with a high of 23. In the Fort Good Hope region today, a mix of sun and cloud with a high of 25. In Delaunay today, periods of rain, a high of 20. In the Colville Lake area today, a mix of sun and cloud with a high of 20. In the South Delta region, including Fort McPherson and Sigachik, clearing with a high of 26. In the Aklavik region today, clearing with a high of 24. In the Inuvik region today, a mix of sun and cloud, a high of 25. In the Tuktoyaktuk East Channel region today, clearing with a high of 16. In the Pawlatuck area today, a mix of sun and cloud, a high of 6. In the Sax Harbor area today, clearing with a high of 8. And finally, in the Ulohooktuk region today, a mix of sun and cloud with a high of 11. And that's your weather forecast for Tuesday, August 4th, provided by Environment Canada.
1: Once upon a time, a young man walked into the monastery, wearing a black hoodie, headphones around his neck, power bank in his pocket, phone in his hand. He was maybe 23 or 24. He was burned out, but not from work, from everything. He sat down and said, "I am tired all the time, but I don't even do that much." And I asked him, "When do you rest?" And he said, "I scroll. I zone out. Sometimes I sleep for 12 hours and still wake up tired. I don't know, I just shut off." I nodded. I got up, and I came back with an old charger. The wire was frayed. I handed it to him and said, "Plug your phone in with this." He laughed. "It's broken." "Exactly. You keep trying to recharge your soul with things that drain it." I told him, "That's not rest, that's distraction." We live in a world where rest has been rebranded. Scrolling on your phone is me time. Binging is self-care. Silence feels like a threat. And the second things get quiet, we reach for noise. But there is a cost. You're not just tired. You're disconnected from meaning, from clarity, from yourself. Over the next few days, he didn't do much. He walked. He sat in the sun. He wrote things down. He deleted a few apps. And he slept on a real schedule for the first time in years. And on the last day, he said something that stuck with me. "Turns out, I wasn't out of energy. I was just charging from the wrong source." You see, in life, in your life, don't confuse escape with healing. Don't confuse stimulation with restoration. Real rest doesn't numb you or dumb you down. It reconnects you to your inner self, to your true self.

And that concludes today's program. Tune in again tomorrow when we get to do this all over again. So until we meet again, this is your host, Roy Dahl, asking you all to take care of each other, and always remember, look good, walk tall, be smart. And here's a closing inspirational thought you can carry with you throughout the day. When you face difficult times, know that challenges are not sent to destroy you. They are sent to promote, increase, and strengthen you. This has been Denaday Sunrise. Have a safe and enjoyable day. Thank you very much for listening.

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A full century is covered each week from 1920 through the 2020s. I'm Brad Savage, and I hope you'll join me for this journey through a lifetime of record collecting and several generations of recorded music. 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

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I need a little room to breathe. You got a feeling that the world is out to get you, but I bet you if you take a little drive with me, it's something we can remedy with a dashboard.

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I'm Brad Savage, and I hope you'll join me for a musical time machine called Cruise in the Decades, each Saturday at 11 a.m. on CKLB Radio. 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
4: Who's furlong? Oh, that's just a clave, because you're secondly. June 31, Gunora secondly.
5: It's a bit. See, Craig, it's a question of Deakin. It's a
4: I'm going to go to the next one. 1978, and I went to the stairs and I felt, you get back in your bed.
5: I dashed up there, that's the Greek wizard. Angel.
4: 4 years.
5: 4 years. Uh-huh. I got Gula Cut Nando Ninja Gisinger.
4: Ah, Gula Cutter. Gula Chanqua. I 4 years later, came to Edmonton, I got a stretch. She had her cancer. Edmonton. Charles Campbell Hospital, 2 years, 18. I did say something, like, I could say that never. You don't just want to go to the
5: lake. It's good to go to the
4: lake. But I said, cancer into my heart. I'm working. Get a crocco at that, Jade and Huacoquand. You don't joke at the quail out of a jut. Jinan and a shiuki to go jut. Walk jut. Stranger and wait at the doctor to the Kinuki. Get a dingy collecky suit again to no hot and no turn was the kiki. Nichin dingy nurse at John waited. Hello, go on, the good day, you know, Jesus. She's in a tea, not galley, the chunko, and she do a knock lick. I thought I know how to look at Tika, can go not. I could shirt, quit and desert, take it a chick. Chucho went to it.

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1: If you're a fan of the blues, the next edition of At the Crossroads is just for you. Check out Candace Ivory, Jake Soberlak, Billy F. Gibbons, Grania Duffy, D.K. Harrell, and Kent Burnside. Nova Scotia's Wayne Nicholson is in the new music spotlight. The Lee Oscar Harmonica's Classic Cut features the late, great Big Mama Thornton and a track from 1961.
2: Who do you crossroad? 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A yitzing a hunt of bit and a thumb corny on a beaut or a dead or see kill be reduca. 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
3: This is folk singer Michael Jonathan. We've got a real fun Wood Songs this week. You might know her as Leanne Womack's daughter. It's Audrey Sellers. Plus, bluegrass from the Rocky Mountains. It's the Clay Street Unit. And as always, an amazing Wood Songs, kid. 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
2: Here Wood Song, who yes, it's on. Since all the so nonny on a doot old in a gloom zinger. Said Disney on a doot on a glen, John C. K. O. B. Reduger.

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0: Good. I got my Walkman in my pocket, and I just might make a stop at the MTV Awards. If you think video killed the radio star, think again. 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

The sun's hot in Las Vegas in the summertime. Jason Aldean at the Harvest Fest was singing so fine. Shots rang out, 20,000 fled, their lives they tried to save. 59 died, hundreds injured, heroes saved the day. Difference between life and death is just a breath, we know. Blood and health was given, true courage, millions donations flowed. America's worst mass shooting, stars and stripes half-mast. Eiffel Tower landmark was dimmed with honor and class. Mandalay Bay and the Strip is where pleasure is found. October 1st with many guns, he shot round after round. SWAT team found his room, the millionaire took his own life. Sadness and the pain he brought, you can't put on a

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Four Canadians died more hurt, helped by American friends. In Canada, a refugee, five lives he tried to end. In France, two deadly knife attacks, Catalonia's fame so sad. 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The difference between life and death is just a breath we know.

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0: 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Well, it's seen it. There's an askiha, and in the Nessa, in the Sassanessa, there are Maruya, as a chitanaki. You think that is a sea, a citrate. As in any Hales, a citrate. 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And I had a thing. Train the other. 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At the Zonda, I need to crack on Nata. 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I'm going to go to the next one. I'm not sure if you're a good person. Hande hat wohl in die Le. 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The hut or the hoga and a tana a ye see, king in the light town. You say, Yagan, you not to know, guess a city, Chinga, I do. Chinga, a lala hand on his own, what he did. Not so much, kid, ain't a who? A tattoo again, naha. Then a tra and nare, a ye tat and a gonest hunt. A ye tan a gonest hunt, ah, a silla, a yunker each other. Oh, yeah, little honest hana, a sukocha hada. She's seen her there. The Hogan and Stasi became a lina in the hut or in the daha than an atone, Sir Lee. Sandy, the yida hut or that. Then at the Sopanazon, then at the Nessing, then in this inner solat in Niston Hutter. Hat unia, es tunest in lade sind hat unia für die Tischatitzen, den die Zanaran, den Assisi, dann so, sitzis an der Schacht. 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
1: If you're a fan of the blues, the next edition of At the Crossroads is just for you. Check out Candace Ivory, Jake Soberlak, Billy F. Gibbons, Grania Duffy, D.K. Harrell, and Kent Burnside. Nova Scotia's Wayne Nicholson is in the new music spotlight. The Lee Oscar Harmonica's classic cut features the late, great Big Mama Thornton and a track from 1961.
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3: 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We've got a real fun Wood Songs this week. You might know her as Leanne Womack's daughter. It's Audrey Sellers. Plus, bluegrass from the Rocky Mountains. It's the Clay Street Unit. And as always, an amazing Wood Songs, kid. 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
2: What songs? What's a dee? Go yet hik in it. A dead sing sing. What's a dee? A died sent on Gomadu Honoki ah. Yet so a died sent a yidzin wake zet hanin. So CKLB radio wake. Then it did on radio k that eat a walk order.
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5: Your regional news from CKLB. Good afternoon. I'm Connor Petrie. Some NWT voices are championing the idea of building data centers in the territory, but the scale of the project differs. Kalajichi First Nations Lyle Fabian, CEO of Catlo Tech Communications, wants to construct a traditional data center on the First Nations land near Hay River. Fabian emphasized that his proposed data centers, roughly the size of a shipping container, would be much different than the newer hyperscale AI data centers. The Catlo Tech website says Ice Fox Data Center is a planned hydropower modular data center campus, built to deliver sovereign cloud, co-location, and secure connectivity, while keeping Canadian data in Canada. Quote, designed for northern conditions and long-term national resilience, IceFox combines modular data center units, low-carbon hydroelectric power, Arctic cooling, and a dedicated high-capacity fiber backbone to create a new digital foundation for government, enterprises, telecom operators, and Indigenous nations. Caladeechee First Nation Chief Elaine Auger was not available for comment by deadline. However, a statement was publicly released on behalf of KFN leadership on July 30th that stated, quote, "Any proposed development, including the consideration of an AI data center, must be approached with care, responsibility, and due diligence. Environmental protection, water resources, potential impacts on our lands, regulatory requirements, and the interests and concerns of our members must all be carefully considered before any decisions are made." As the cold front moved through the North Slave, South Slave, and Decho regions, some areas saw localized downpours, while others did not receive much rain. Approximately 13,000 lightning strikes were recorded during the passage. Detection efforts will continue to catch new small fires, stated NWT Fire's latest Saturday update. Relative humidity may support increased fire activity in parts of the North Slave and Decho regions, which did not receive meaningful rainfall. With relative humidities dropping into the 30% zone in the Antoine Lake complex, fire activity should be expected within the fire's inner perimeter, or moving away from Fort Simpson. Residents and travelers in the area should expect to continue to see this sort of activity throughout the summer. However, there are no threats to the community. Infrared scanning indicates that the number of hotspots has been reduced to 15, thanks to the aggressive efforts by firefighters to seek and remove remaining heat, says NWT Fire. FS-015 near Wrigley continues to show low activity, and mop-up work on the southern perimeter continues to move ahead with good progress. And a verdict has been delivered for Zach Lafferty in the murder case of Dejean Drybones. In a decision that was issued late on Friday afternoon, Lafferty was found guilty after more than 2 years of court discussions since the incident. Maxine Drybones, Dejean's mother, told CBC News that after over 2 years of waiting, hearing a guilty verdict was a relief. Quote, "The verdict I've been waiting for almost 2 years. I can finally rest, start my grieving with my kids, my family, and my husband," she said through tears. Quote, "I can't say happy, but I'm just relieved. I want to cry so loud." Lafferty had been free while waiting for the verdict to be delivered. He was subsequently remanded into custody on Friday afternoon. The sentencing process will start on August 10th. And for more news stories, head on over to cklbradio.com. I'm Connor Petrie.

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0: which yani I said high aligned the no, okay, so it's not getting warm.
1: Ha,
0: we do. 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And the wood level, she does again training day. You let me get with you,
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0: and you had a wood that details in the Nantin was a little, I guess, you know. You see, Cabby Cassia. He was a little bit of a
1: Hello,
2: my name is Sharon Martin. 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

just when I thought I was safe. Watch the waters form a tidal, staring way down at me. Oh yeah.

Civic Holiday is a public holiday that will be observed on Monday, August 3rd, before Clicho Day. 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This message brought to you by the Clicho government.

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us watch and pray like Daniel did from day to day. He prayed to God, every morning, noon and night. 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He'll take us through.

0: If you're a fan of the blues, the next edition of At the Crossroads is just for you. Check out Candace Ivory, Jake Soberlak, Billy F. Gibbons, Grania Duffy, D.K. Harrell, and Kent Burnside. Nova Scotia's Wayne Nicholson is in the new music spotlight. The Lee Oscar Harmonica's classic cut features the late, great Big Mama Thornton and a track from 1961.
1: Ton lu ele sinewita, molak en at the crossroads. Taitsine yakale lofoton sate, hejon CKLB beats ete ek etule hoots away on. Chuta quits etene, nene quits etene hete hoots away on.

0: This is folk singer Michael Jonathan. We've got a real fun wood songs this week. You might know her as Leanne Womack's daughter. It's Audrey Sellers. Plus, bluegrass from the Rocky Mountains. It's the Clay Street Unit. And as always, an amazing wood songs, kid. Join us this week on the Wood Songs Old Time Radio Hour.
1: Tainet a hiakala horanosate, Paisi, Tainet in Tati Guyente, Pejon, CKLB, Bates, a dig, a Dishi, and Hitty, Dule, Hua,

0: it's me, Dylan Stone, and we're just putting on our parachute pants. We're getting the DeLorean all polished up, and then we're ready to take a little trip to the past to visit all your favorite singers. Is the car ready yet, Biff?
1: Just finishing up the second coat now.
0: Good. I got my Walkman in my pocket, and I just might make a stop at the MTV Awards. If you think video killed the radio star, think again. 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
1: 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He do who are on go on.
2: In the Gonshay, I etter I live or rather don't eat your column head, Ragut. 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I yatari, ye lie got it on a Gonshay, yeah. 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Oh, ye ten ego gods are at the debtor, are you not then at the wounds? Do you hit ye? How lump I got to ye? I ain't never like a year that I can't answer. A kid see was on ditch. A king way ye need a king ye there. I go up at the near a quit you see him de got a ladder. See him de got a ladder, wiggle like. You attempt it in a little honey, well, corny, sure. I go like you, we met our work on a date in level like Yamago like us, a little in a hole. I believe what you talk on you, I yamago cannot. Eh, Bella dear, I go like. I don't want it on a head shot or shoot a galata, lua hotada, or la arayani, tingle like. In a tight day week, a lag or deal. Then a linear tight day week, a go deal in level at a yes and lua or shoe or hurry him, the laka and take a lata. You talk, okay, are you not created in why Yet, lua hot, on shotara onk, are you not hot it? I ain't lego like Hona talate nilini. A cargo, a hair to car going, de hot a tap, de galanti, but while hired it. A yilugayin, are you number one card it? I in level at the arena by one card, they clean by 1 year go arch. A good hurts and was a yen and a whole day. Yen and a whole day in level at heads and travel grab what I digula. A care head could not bunny a head celebrate. A ye hay in the go ye shun it here. Kakeli ye in hyuret Kakeli ye shuni tye devala Kakeli ye shunkere Kakeli ye e kagame Kako yen lan e in go ye rea e kagame shure Ago ya ya ta a kahet a kahet a re Yen nena ahet e kure at e hureti you daily I in level at A cola a dinit and it's a good dinner yet. I in level up, but he could not in her digula. God's funny like a widow, tell her how you wedded if we were willer. No, we have it on the bed, No, I hot two when I did that lagula. A fella lazo in shit, I had that show. A good deal on a sehoya with it once and laddy. Do a town in wagwitch. What a unatan a hadditch. Eat an a cook and a dear in a hadditch. Agola can't do it, care of a mission. Two I can't do it, Jenny Gokola. Yavari his. A good chance up a telehula. A good a bay telehula was it. A ye cockle in near can you lay back a life with you a whole along. A good than a heart, say he bet telewala a telemok a ye you did. It's not like you're quite too hook. A concert will allow you. And I kick a card you say when you cry a good arch. I go a coin, ye little. Ye be kick or her lad. So she'll kick on shyly. You got on a big kill, I got it. I go like ye nana, I had a. Here, Jahoretti, you did. I ain't legolati. I can't a good got all hits in it. Will I thought out? Did you hurt at it? I got out. Hurt at it, got new coats and got out when he said, I care, you fit two pockets at a dick. Lie a dick. Lie a dick, yes, here. Yeah, yes, here, two hook, yes, here. If we did the lefty who was it, Anne Raye, the Tretira Holo Art. A lion, a lot, and a cut and a cut, a work a cut it, it's a yard. Yet you hop out, you know, you didn't like it, any other, you know, you know, how good it. I go like you, fit funny, like, got it. 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Gosha a yin added.
1: Eye la retinue conquers a son a del eji he in a yahuya on.
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0: I know there's a lot of talk going around today about cigarette smoking whittling your life away. I've seen it and I've heard it so many times that finally it just started to prey on my mind. I guess it scared me a little bit. That's why I decided I was going to quit. So while I was sitting here forming my battle plan, I took another puff and turned on the fan. I just sat down in my easy chair and thought of all the money I'd wasted on cigarettes all these years. I thought how I'd spend the rest of my days after I kicked this habit my body craved. Said to myself, this ain't gonna be so tough. With that little bit of insurance, I took another puff. I took a puff, a puff. Then I ripped off another puff. I decided I about had enough. That breaking this habit won't be too tough. Now, I'll give a lot of thought to this thing. If I didn't smoke cigarettes, I'd feel just like a king. Besides, with the price going up every day, I knew I was just throwing all my good money away. You know, I ain't lit one an hour or so. Just wanted to make sure I could quit, you know. I was thinking maybe I want to write all this down, put it in a song, kind of circulate it around. Can't ever tell, might make a hit. And that'd have to cause it a little bit. Can you imagine me, a hit songwriter? Now, where'd I put that cigarette lighter? After all, it's a habit, and a habit you can break. Just a little bit of willpower, son, that's all it takes. Said to myself, you got to be tough. And with that little bit of wisdom, I took another puff. I took a puff, and then a puff. And I finally ripped off another puff, and I decided, boy, this ain't gonna be tough. Besides, I just about had enough. I'm about ready to quit this rotten habit anyway. Oh, I think they ought to take it off television. It looks too good. Oh. I like them skinny ones with the filter. Oh, give it to me, give it to me. Cigarette. I say, if I quit smoking, what'll I do? Maybe I'll eat. Maybe I'll eat cigarettes. Oh, I love it, I love it, I love it, I love it, I love it, I love it. Chester B don't smoke. He smokes logs. Makes you laugh funny, too. Oh, my throat's scratching. I wish I could think of something bad to say about cigarettes. Boo on cigarettes. Don't smoke, don't smoke, don't smoke. You quit smoking, that'd leave more for me. I love it, I love it. No, I don't love cigarettes. You know, don't misunderstand me. I hate cigarettes. Makes you cough. When you don't smoke, it makes you shake. I don't know what's worse, to shake or to cough. I think it'll make me a cough shake. Oh! Son, did you ever smoke? Oh, I remember one time I quit smoking. I quit for 3 months. My wife left me. So did my children. She took my house and left. It was a mobile home.
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2: Aye, trap bits be me kuyo yonta na bits be e kuinal yonta na. 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

Another dead woman who

Kusi Marlene Michelle Sweetie Oja CKLB Radio and Sin 101.9. Zink Earth and Hotel Zink is a bit and Sunani Ozin Disney Ozin. No hell has new Jantu Nard won't see Hunter soon because they don't see Hunter soon in what Pashana Sasarello.

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1: Good afternoon. I'm Connor Petrie. Some NWT voices are championing the idea of building data centers in the territory, but the scale of the project differs. Kalajichi First Nations Lyle Fabian, CEO of Catlotech Communications, wants to construct a traditional data center on the First Nations land near Hay River. Fabian emphasized that his proposed data centers, roughly the size of a shipping container, would be much different than the newer hyperscale AI data centers. The Catlotech website says Ice Fox Data Center is a planned hydropower modular data center campus, built to deliver sovereign cloud, colocation, and secure connectivity, while keeping Canadian data in Canada. Quote, designed for northern conditions and long-term national resilience, Ice Fox combines modular data center units, low-carbon hydroelectric power, Arctic cooling, and a dedicated high-capacity fiber backbone to create a new digital foundation for government, enterprises, telecom operators, and Indigenous nations. Kalajichi First Nation Chief Elaine Auger was not available for comment by deadline. However, a statement was publicly released on behalf of KFN leadership on July 30th that stated, quote, any proposed development, including the consideration of an AI data center, must be approached with care, responsibility, and due diligence. Environmental protection, water resources, potential impacts on our lands, regulatory requirements, and the interests and concerns of our members must all be carefully considered before any decisions are made. The RCMP and Norman Wells recently claimed nearly a whole pound of crack cocaine and charged one person after they were informed of trafficking activity. The tip from the public came in on July 31st. Local officers were told that an individual who was known to be involved in drug trafficking in the past would be traveling through Norman Wells on their way to Fort Good Hope. Officers arrived at the airport and located the individual. During their investigation, officers formed grounds enough to detain the suspect, where they then found around 437 grams of crack cocaine and other drug supplies. The suspect, 34-year-old Marie Irutz from Fort Good Hope, has been charged with trafficking a controlled substance, possession of a controlled substance for the purpose of trafficking, and possession of property obtained by crime under $5,000, among other charges. She appeared in court for a bail hearing and was returned to custody. Irutz already has one drug-related charge for an incident in April of 2025. The Norman Wells RCMP have expressed their thanks to the public for helping to keep them informed of local happenings. As the cold front moved through the North Slave, South Slave, and Decho regions, some areas saw localized downpours, while others did not receive much rain. Approximately 13,000 lightning strikes were recorded during the passage. Detection efforts will continue to catch new small fires, stated NWT Fire's latest Saturday update. Relative humidity may support increased fire activity in parts of the North Slave and Decho regions, which did not receive meaningful rainfall. With relative humidities dropping into the 30% zone in the Antoine Lake complex, fire activity should be expected within the fire's inner perimeter, or moving away from Fort Simpson. Residents and travelers in the area should expect to continue to see this sort of activity throughout the summer. However, there are no threats to the community. Infrared scanning indicates that the number of hotspots has been reduced to 15, thanks to the aggressive efforts by firefighters to seek and remove remaining heat, says NWT Fire. FS-015 near Wrigley continues to show low activity, and mop-up work on the southern perimeter continues to move ahead with good progress. And a verdict has been delivered for Zach Lafferty in the murder case of Dejean Drybones. In a decision that was issued late on Friday afternoon, Lafferty was found guilty after more than 2 years of court discussions since the incident. Maxine Drybones, Dejean's mother, told CBC News that after over 2 years of waiting, hearing a guilty verdict was a relief. Quote, the verdict I've been waiting for almost 2 years. I can finally rest, start my grieving with my kids, my family, and my husband, she said through tears. Quote, I can't say happy, but I'm just relieved. I want to cry so loud. Lafferty had been free while waiting for the verdict to be delivered. He was subsequently remanded into custody on Friday afternoon. The sentencing process will start on August 10th. And for more news stories, head on over to cklbradio.com. I'm Connor Petrie.
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isn't it ironic?

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Okay, so you got a car.

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1: 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We're getting the DeLorean all polished up, and then we're ready to take a little trip to the past to visit all your favorite singers. Is the car ready yet, Biff?
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